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21: John Swinney's being accused of trying to dupe voters in the Aberdeen South by-election after refusing to back new North Sea drilling. At First Minister's Questions, MSP Russell Finlay urged Mr Swinney to back Scottish Conservative candidate Douglas Lumden's call for the Labour government to ditch their ban on fresh oil and gas projects.
22: Thousands of jobs are being lost because of Ed Miliband's idiotic opposition to new drilling, and the SNP pretend to back oil and gas, but they still have a presumption against new drilling in the North Sea.
21: The First Minister didn't directly address Finlay's statement, but said Lumsden was a useless candidate in the hotly contested seat vacated by the SNP's Stephen Flynn. It's hoped a man stabbed in North Belfast on Monday night could be woken from a coma in the next couple of days. Stephen Ogilvie's condition said to be improving. The attack triggered violence in the city, with reports healthcare workers from ethnic minorities are being targeted. The Prime Minister insists the money he's planning to spend on defence is enough to protect the UK. His comments come after John Healey resigned as Defence Secretary, claiming planned funding falls well short of what's required at a dangerous time. Dan Jarvis is replacing him. Conservative leader Kemi Badenoch says it's a sign of Sir Keir Starmer's premiership falling apart. Education Secretary Bridget Phillipson insists they're making the right choices.
0: We are investing record amounts into defence, the biggest uplift in funding since the Cold War.
21: And the 2026 FIFA World Cup is officially underway. Mexico and South Africa kicked off proceedings for Group A, with Mexico beating them 2-0 before South Korea won 2-1 to the Czech Republic early this morning. Scotland fans are heading to the Americas in their droves to see the national team play their first game in the tournament since 1998. We spoke to these supporters while they were waiting to jet off. They're dying to get over there.
1: It's good. We've waited a long time. I've never been to a World Cup in my lifetime.
8: Can't wait. It's going to be great fun. Lots of drinking, lots of partying, lots of tipping by the sounds of things as well.
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21: Mainly dry and bright this morning, with showers developing from the west this afternoon, feeling breezy with highs of 18 degrees. I'm Alison Chalmers, you're up to date on Original 106.
23: Good morning, it's Friday, it's Pete and Lachlan.
24: Oh yes, the lads are back together. How
23: lads,
24: are you, buddy?
23: Lads, yeah, lads, lads, football, lads, birds, pints.
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0: Friday morning, just about 6:10. It's John Cicada and Just Another Day at Original 106 Breakfast. It's Pete and Lachlan here. Good morning, buddy.
1: Good morning. World Cup has kicked off. Did you watch any of it? Did you watch the big opening ceremony?
0: No, you know
1: the
0: what?
1: The old Azteca Stadium.
0: Well, because the... Well, what time was the opening ceremony? Because I know the game was, what, 8 o'clock?
1: Yeah, something like that. Just before I guess.
0: It's too late for me when I'm up early.
1: The opening ceremony, but highlights so far, Mexico, South Africa, Mexico won 2-0. Obviously
0: a lot of pressure. Hang on. There you go.
1: Oh, that'll do. Yeah, that's a bit of old school football. There's a...
0: Right, what, tell us about the game last night.
1: Mexico were obviously under a lot of pressure as home nation. You got to win that first game. And they did against South Africa. There was a lot of drama. There was a few red cards and stuff like that. Mexican fans kind of were a little bit mean on Mexico, though. They were basically saying the team were quite reserved. South Africa played terrible. Mexico should have played even better, even though
0: they won
1: 2-0. I know. Meanwhile, in Guadalajara, South Korea and Czechia, South Korea won 2-1. So they've secured all 3 points. And that's where we're at so far.
0: Early predictions for
1: Scotland.
0: Saturday morning / Sunday night, Scotland v Haiti.
1: Scotland, I mean, you know... Scotland. 3-0 to Scotland.
0: Great analysis. Just Scotland, Scotland, Scotland, Scotland.
1: So we've
0: Who have you got in the World Cup sweepstakes, by the way?
1: Oh,
0: in the
1: brilliant.
0: Office?
1: Two really strong sides.
0: Right.
1: I have got Ghana and... who's the other one? Senegal.
0: The fact you can't even remember them
1: Senegal,
0: is...
1: Senegal, I know, I'm blocking
0: brilliant.
1: Them out of my mind.
0: I've got Ivory Coast and France.
1: Oh, France. Oh, that's a good side.
0: It is.
1: Yeah.
0: I've always said the boys are going to do it. Those French boys.
1: Doesn't matter, though, who
0: I
1: we've
0: know
1: got
0: all
1: in the
0: their
1: sweep.
0: Names.
1: Because it's Scotland all the way, right?
0: Yeah. Right, thank you for that. Pete Gary Lineker is cacking his pants this morning.

Billy Ocean, When the Going Gets Tough in Texas at Original 106 Breakfast for Friday the 12th of June. It's Pete and Lachlan here, reunited this morning. Right, let's do the top threes for this morning.

0: buffet.
1: When I was a holiday rep, I worked at the Atlantic All-Inclusive Hotel in Ibiza. It was only a two-star hotel. It wasn't great. And I'd get people that would complain about the food, and then I'd actually go into the restaurant at dinner time, and I'd see their plates with piles on. I was like, oh, I see you really are not enjoying the food.
0: Yeah, absolute mountains. I never get that at the buffet, right? People piling up like it's still going to be there.
1: They're
0: in 10 minutes.
1: They're going to replenish it. Yeah.
0: There's going to be more food for you. In at number two is playing your music out of your phone or your speaker at the pool or beach.
1: That is a bit annoying because, you know, not everyone has the same taste in music. So, yeah. And sometimes you just want to chill. Yeah.
0: When I did the all-inclusive in Benidorm, one of the guys who worked there came out every morning with a big speaker and did his own little DJ set.
1: Yeah, that's fine. Entertainment.
0: Was basically, hey, hey, baby.
1: Ooh, of course.
0: On loop for 30 minutes.
1: You're there with your socks and sandals, living your best life.
0: So what is the number one holiday no-no? 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The number one holiday no-no.
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0: Faith Hill, This Kiss and Harry Styles at Original 106 Breakfast. Pete and Lachlan here for Friday morning. And it's the top three holiday no-nos.
1: Yeah, so what we got?
0: So we know already that number three is piling up your plate at the all-inclusive buffet, and number two is playing your music at the pool
1: Classic.
0: Or beach.
1: And but it's not socks with sandals isn't in the top three.
0: It's
1: that
0: not
1: surprises
0: there, no.
1: me.
0: So, what do you think number one is? Ping us a voice note on the Original 106 app with your top holiday no-no. Pete, what's your fact for this
1: right,
0: morning?
1: My fact is that Elon Musk is likely to become the world's first trillionaire today, as SpaceX is going to be listed on the stock market.
0: Oh, that's not even funny, is it? Trillionaire.
1: I mean, go all in on that. Yeah? So, buy your shares.
0: Yeah, I suppose. How much, though, do you need to put in to actually get any benefit from it?
1: I don't know what the return's going to be, but a trillionaire. If he gave everyone in the world a million, that probably wouldn't work, because then no one would work, would they? So maybe me and you, Elon, if you're listening, give us a couple of milli each, right? We'd still keep our jobs.
0: Would we?
1: Well, yes.
0: You would keep doing this.
1: Yeah.
0: If you have 2 million.
1: You're going to keep
0: getting up
1: absolutely.
0: At, like, what, 4:30 in the morning to go to work?
1: I 100% would. I feel we are in one of the most fortunate positions to be able to do a job like this that we love. Yes, I would be keeping the job. There might be signs that I'm a millionaire, but I would keep the job.
0: And I will be straight out of here. See you later.

0: Shawn Mendes and Camila Cabello, Senorita on Original 106 Breakfast. It's Friday, it's Pete and Lachlan.
1: Friday!
0: At the moment, we're doing the top three holiday no-nos. That's what we need you to work out this morning. So we know that number three is piling up your plate at the all-inclusive, and number two is playing loud music at the pool or the beach. But what is the number one holiday no-no?
2: Kirsty has sent us a WhatsApp. She's asking, is it not wearing sun cream?
0: You know what? Great shout.
2: Yeah.
0: It's not in there.
2: Always wear sun cream.
0: Always wear sun
2: cream. Surprised that's not in there.
0: It'll be in the top five.
2: Yeah.
0: So what is the number one holiday? No, no, that's what we needed to work out this morning. Send your voice notes to the Original 106 app. We'll also be playing Keep the Heed at 10 past 8 this morning.
2: Yes, we will. So if you're up for that, it's a game we play every morning, 10 past 8. Six questions, all starting with the same letter. If you can get all six right in 20 seconds, you're going to win yourself £500. Original106.co.uk. If you want to register, you can do that right now.
0: Yes.
2: Yesterday, we played with Sarah. Here's how she got on.
3: Keep calm. Breathe. Keep the heat.
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2: It is 6:44. Traffic looking pretty good around the city. So far, no major delays. You're building up a little Stonywood Road. You've got temporary lights there. Elsewhere then, Anderson Drive, the junction with Great Western Road. Expect some delays. Temporary lights there will slow you down. Mill Timber, lots of roadworks and temporary lights there as well. North Deeside Road, so expect delays. If you spot anything, you can give us a call this morning. It's Aberdeen 460 106.

0: TLC, No Scrubs and BTS at Original 106. Friday Breakfast, Pete and Lachlan here at 10 to 7. We've been doing the top three holiday no-nos, the things that people do on holiday. It's just a bit embarrassing. It's annoying. Just stop.
1: Yeah, Christopher's got a guess at what might make the number one spot. He reckons, is it bathing naked at the beach or the pool? I mean, Christopher, I don't know what kind of holiday you're going on, but...
0: Yeah. Pervert.
1: I've not seen that much, but I guess it would be probably unacceptable to do such a thing. Is that the number one today, Lachlan?
0: It's not the number one of them, feeling like it maybe should be. So we know that number three was piling up your plate at the buffet.
1: Yeah.
0: Number two is playing your music loudly at the pool yeah. or beach. Do you want to know what number one is?
1: Yeah, what is it today?
0: The top holiday no-no. Putting your towel over the sunbed.
1: Oh, I hate that. It's also the people that will put down seven towels and we're going off on an excursion for the day, but no one else can use these
0: yes.
1: sunbeds.
0: It's just
1: what?
0: Rude. I just think if you've got nothing better you can be doing at 7:03 a.m.
1: Yeah, exactly. I take them off the sunbeds. I take the towels off the sunbeds.
0: See,
1: if there's no one on them.
0: When you take them off, though, do you just lay them down somewhere or are you brave enough to throw them in the pool?
1: I just kind of casually put them to the side, say, oh, didn't notice that.
0: Pool next time. Go on,
1: right.
0: do it.
1: Yeah,
0: so they're your top three holiday no-nos.

0: Gnarls Barkley and Crazy at Original 106. 5 minutes to seven. Pete has got 24 seconds to recap the last 24 hours worth of news stories. Off you go, buddy.
1: Right, a missing World War II child mannequin has been found on a train holding a can of cider. British Rail are looking into the incident but suspect it was stolen by a stag party. Next, a monkey stole a bag containing £1,700 worth of cash from a man outside a courthouse in India. It climbed a tree and started throwing banknotes at the crowd below. And finally, a Louisiana man fleeing police ended up being attacked by an alligator after running into a swamp to escape the arrest. Police did eventually catch him.
0: I've got to be honest, I did not hear those second two stories, because when Pete did the one about the mannequin and the cider, he just flashed me a photo of it. This is hilarious.
1: It's a World War II mannequin. I think a stag party's taking it. They probably thought, all right, we call her Sheila or something. Take her with us.
0: And she's got a titty.
1: They've left her on the train. It was a World War II mannequin. Very valuable, and it was found on a train holding a can of cider.
0: She is my spirit animal. Yeah. I love it. Right, we'll get your latest news next.
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11: The First Minister is under scrutiny over the Aberdeen South by-election after dismissing demands to back new North Sea drilling. During First Minister's questions, Conservative MSP Russell Finlay called for the Labour government to ditch its ban on fresh oil and gas projects. He said John Swinney isn't even pretending to support workers in the industry and challenged him to back the party's by-election candidate Douglas Lumsden.
12: So will John Swinney get off the fence and back our candidate Douglas Lumsden's clear call to get Britain drilling again.
11: Mr. Swinney didn't directly acknowledge Finlay's drilling claims, but described Lumsden as a useless candidate. The Prime Minister insists a key defence funding plan provides the resources the military needs, saying keeping the country safe is his first duty. Dan Jarvis has replaced John Healey, who quit as Defence Secretary yesterday. He said Sir Keir Starmer and the Treasury were unwilling to commit the money needed for defence. Hours later, Armed Forces Minister Al Carnes also resigned. General Sir Richard Barons co-authored the Strategic Defence Review.
13: What is so disappointing, as you can sense, is that there was no point doing the review if they're never going to implement it.
11: The Scottish Government's launched a targeted programme to offer young people a free vaccine against meningococcal B disease. It starts in July with two doses needed for full protection. The disease, which can include meningitis and or septicemia, is life-threatening and can result in life-changing disabilities. It follows recent outbreaks, the most serious being in Kent, where two teenagers died. The 2026 World Cup's now underway, with co-hosts Mexico off to a winning start, beating South Africa 2-0. South Korea got past the Czech Republic 2-1. But Scotland fans have to wait a little longer to see their national team in action. For the first time since the 90s, they're not playing Haiti till Sunday. As they waited to jet off, these fans gave us their score predictions.
14: We'll win 3-0.
15: I think we will win on Saturday, and I've got high hopes.
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11: Mainly dry and bright this morning, with showers developing from the west this afternoon, feeling breezy with highs of 18 degrees. I'm Alison Chalmers. You're up to date on Original 106.
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17: It is indeed. Traffic starting to build at Anderson Drive. You've got roadworks at the junction with Great Western Road. Expect delays there. I'll give you an update in 20 minutes.
0: And as we head into the weekend, I have realised, Pete, that I am just a middle-aged woman now.
17: Oh, wow.
0: I'll tell you why in the next few minutes. And here comes Alexander O'Neill.

0: Take That, Greatest Day at Original 106. It's Friday, 12th of June, 10 minutes past 7. Pete and Lachlan here. Good morning.
1: Good morning.
0: So, Take That are in Glasgow tonight and tomorrow.
2: Yeah, that's right. Claire is going to be there. I don't know which gig she's at. She's at one of them.
0: Is that why she's off today then? Is she getting ready to go and see
2: Gary
0: and Chums?
2: Getting ready. She's getting ready for it.
0: Well, how do you think... How did you think Claire would feel if I called her a middle-aged woman? Would she take offence at that?
2: I mean, biologically, it's factual, but I'm not sure if she'd enjoy that. But are you calling yourself a middle-aged woman?
0: Well, yes,
2: are you going?
0: Because I am also going to take
2: that. Oh, my goodness.
0: And this is why I say I feel a bit like a middle-aged woman. There's nothing wrong with middle-aged women.
2: Of course there's not.
0: I feel like I'm going to upset people here. Middle-aged women
2: I'm
0: are lovely.
2: Definitely an over-middle-aged man. If... So, what? You're not their audience, or are you? I didn't know you were a fan. What's bringing you to the Take That concert?
0: Well,
2: are you excited?
0: Alana, my girlfriend, she's the big fan, really.
2: Right.
0: So I got her tickets for Christmas, but I took her last year to Gary Barlow at P&J Live.
2: How was that?
0: And it was one of those, I thought, you know what, it won't be that bad. You know, it'll
2: yeah,
0: be
2: you'll go along.
0: It was the night that Aberdeen won the cup.
2: So
0: we watched
2: went...
0: Aberdeen and
2: right.
0: then went to Gary Barlow.
2: Oh, what a
0: and
2: day.
0: Honestly... Gary Barlow was the more enjoyable part of the day for me.
2: Stop.
0: He was brilliant.
2: Stop.
0: I had such a good time.
2: Ridiculous. What are you wearing?
0: I don't know yet.
2: What are you going to wear?
0: I've got a Take That t-shirt. No, I've not got one of those.
2: I bet you do. I bet you do.
0: I could get one before the gig.
2: Yeah.
0: Because there's going to be, you know, at these gigs, there's always a couple of guys with these t-shirts out on the street. And you take one look at them and you go, that's never going to survive the washing machine. But it's 40 quid cheaper than the ones inside.
2: And you just buy it.
0: Yeah.
2: Have you got a favourite song that you're hoping they'll play?
0: Yeah, actually, my favourite Take That song is Pray.
2: Pray.
0: All I do each night is pray.
2: Oh my goodness.
0: Hoping that I'll be a part of you again someday.
2: I do not know how I feel about this.
0: So that, yeah, that's my weekend plans.
2: Yeah. Okay.
0: I'm sorry if I have upset any middle-aged ladies. It's a good thing. I will be a middle-aged lady this weekend.
2: You will
0: and I'm
2: be.
0: Looking forward to it.
2: Right.

0: This is a tune, Somber and Homewrecker. It's Friday Breakfast at Original 106. Just gone 7:15.
1: Guess what?
2: With Claire and Beats, Original 106.
0: Right, time for this morning's Guess What?
3: Yeah, let's bring on the chaos that is Guess What. We are playing with this school.
4: Hi, Claire and Pete. We're from Port Lassen Primary.
3: Morning, guys. And
0: yeah, you couldn't get them to say one
3: for
0: says,
3: Lachlan.
0: Hi, Lachlan. Okay, that's fine.
3: Yeah, they weren't up for it. They refused. this week, giving out the clues, we've got...
5: Hi, Claire and Pete. My name's Louis.
3: Louis! He's been great this week. He's given out some tricky clues. I got to say, pretty tricky clues. If you can guess what Louis is describing this morning, you're going to win, as well as the kudos, of course, you're going to win yourself family swim pass at Aberdeen Sports Village.
0: Right, let's make that happen for you with Louis' first clue this morning. Pay attention to this if you know what he's describing. Give us a call and see if we can win you that Sports Village swim pass. Clue number one.
5: Children usually use it.
3: Children, that could be pretty much anything.
0: Anything.
3: Aberdeen 460106 if you want to give it a go.
0: Give us a call and let's find out if you're right.
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3: It is 7:20 and we're not looking too bad out there. Traffic building in Stonywood Road. You've got temporary lights along that section. Anderson Drive is actually looking okay. There are temporary lights and roadworks at the junction with Great Western Road. It's busy but moving along fairly steady. No issues around Garthy. West Hill looking pretty good as well, right now, watch out for temporary lights North Deeside Road at Mill Timber. And also a reminder, in Bankery, that section of North Deeside Road is still closed between Raymore Road and Morrison. So watch out for that today. Any updates? It's Aberdeen 460 106.

0: Friday morning at Original 106 Breakfast, 7:25. It's Elton John, Pete and Lachlan here. We're in the middle of this.
1: Guess what?
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0: So, Louis on the clues this morning. Louis from Portlethen Primary is describing something. If you're the first to work out what it is, you'll win a family pass for swimming at Aberdeen Sports Village.
3: Yeah, gotta say that first clue was a bit of a tricky one, wasn't it?
0: It was. Let's hear it again.
4: Children usually use it.

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0: Okay, so clue number two.
2: It has lots of grass and paths and bins.
0: Right, now we're moving towards somewhere.
1: Paths and bins. 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It's Aberdeen 460106.
0: And those clues once more.
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3: Guess what? With Aberdeen Sports Village.
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0: Dance.
1: Lady Gaga and Just Dance at Original 106 Breakfast. Pete and Lachlan here.
2: Yeah, we are right in the midst of, guess what? It's absolute chaos. We're going to get back to it in the next 10 minutes or so.
1: Right, bright and sunny this morning with highs around the northeast later of 18 degrees, but showers spreading in over the afternoon. It's 7:30. Ali's got your latest.
3: North Sea drilling still a hot topic in the Aberdeen South by-election, with the First Minister being accused of attempting to dupe voters. He refused to support new exploration when MSP Russell Finlay pressed the issue at First Minister's questions. Dan Jarvis will start work as the new Defence Secretary after John Healey quit yesterday. He accused the Prime Minister of leaving the country in a dangerous position. And the Scottish Government's launched a free meningococcal B vaccine programme for young people.
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3: Scotland fans will have a keen eye on training today after Scott McTominay missed yesterday with illness. It suggested it's food poisoning rather than anything more contagious. Word from the Scotland camp is the inspirational midfielder should be available for Sunday's tournament opener against Haiti. Meanwhile, Kenny McLean says the players are focused on making history in the 2026 World Cup. They've never progressed beyond the group stage at a major tournament. The Norwich midfielder admits the squad set themselves some high targets.
6: We put a lot of expectation on ourselves going into every game. We'll look to go in there and win the game, and that's what we'll always do. And we feel we've got the squad, we've got the players that we can do that with.
3: And co-host Mexico got off to a winning start, beating South Africa 2-0 at the iconic Azteca Stadium in Mexico City. You're up to date on Original 106.

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0: Pete and Lachlan here, we're in the middle of Guess What for this morning.
3: Yeah, Louis's been dishing out some pretty tricky clues this morning.
0: The first one especially is a hard one.
4: Children usually use it.
0: And we've got a second clue which helps us along a little bit.
4: It has lots of grass and paths and bins.
0: Right, let's take our first phone call. Who's there?
5: It's John.
3: Hi, Jan. Right, Jan, what do you think it is? Here's your first clue.
4: Children usually use it.
3: And here is Louis' second clue.
4: It has lots of grass and paths and bins.
0: What do you think it is?
5: I think it's a park.
3: Is it?
4: A park.
3: Yeah, of course it is, Jan. Well done. You've won yourself the family swim pass for Aberdeen Sports Village. What gave it away?
5: Oh, well, I think it was the grass.
3: Yeah, I think it might have been.
0: Yeah, we needed that second clue. Right, nice one, Jan.
3: And guess what? We'll be back on Monday at 7:15.
2: 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With Aberdeen Sports Village.
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1: George Michael and his mam, Too Funky, on Original 106 Breakfast. Pete and Lachlan here, good morning.
2: Good morning, Lachlan. We've had, remember you made that comment shortly ago about Claire being middle-aged.
1: Oh, yeah. I thought I was going to have said something bad.
2: Because you and Claire separately are both attending the Take That concerts. We've had a voice note.
1: Oh, am I in trouble here?
2: Yeah. Let's play it.
3: Good morning. Yeah, I don't think Claire will be very happy being described as middle-aged. Although, to be fair, we like to describe it as 21 plus 19 years of experience. So with all that experience, a middle-aged woman just knows how to have fun properly. Enjoy Take That. We'll look out for you in the crowd. Have a great weekend. Bye.
2: That was from Arlene. It sounds like she's okay with it, though. She's okay.
1: 20 years plus experience.
2: 19 with 21 years of experience, yeah.
1: But we still just call Claire middle-aged. Because she's not here. It's fine. No one's going to clipe. I'm gonna zip now.
2: Yeah, I think you should.
1: I'm just digging a hole.
2: I think you should.
1: Right, we'll get the latest travel next and The Cure on the way.
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3: It's 7:44. It's not looking too bad. Reasonably quiet today for a Friday. Anderson Drive at the junction with Great Western Road. Some roadworks going on there, likely to slow you down a little bit. It's fairly busy there, but moving along with no major delays. Wellington Road, busy but moving. Stonywood Road, Dyce, little bit slow there. Again, you've got some roadworks, but otherwise, right now, things are looking pretty good in most areas. If you do spot anything, you can let us know and help keep everyone up to date. It's Aberdeen 460106.

0: Don't leave. 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Pete and Lachlan here for a sunny Friday morning.
1: Oh yeah, looks all right so far.
0: More sunshine across the weekend, but a little bit of rain on Saturday afternoon. Otherwise though, it's staying nice.
1: Good.
0: Possibly the most summery weekend of the year so far.
1: I know. I mean, look, we've had snow this week, so we'll take it.

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0: Right, it's that time of day. It's keep the heat time. £500 could be yours. We'll put 20 seconds on the clock. 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
16: John Swinney's being accused of trying to dupe voters in the Aberdeen South by-election after refusing to back new North Sea drilling. At First Minister's Questions, MSP Russell Finlay urged Mr Swinney to back Scottish Conservative candidate Douglas Lumden's call for the Labour government to ditch their ban on fresh oil and gas projects.
17: Thousands of jobs are being lost because of Ed Miliband's idiotic opposition to new drilling, and the SNP pretend to back oil and gas, but they still have a presumption against new drilling in the North Sea.
16: The First Minister didn't directly address Finlay's statement, but said Lumsden was a useless candidate in the hotly contested seat vacated by the SNP's Stephen Flynn. It's hoped a man stabbed in North Belfast on Monday night could be woken from a coma in the next couple of days. Stephen Ogilvie's condition said to be improving. The attack triggered violence in the city, with reports healthcare workers from ethnic minorities are being targeted. The Prime Minister insists the money he's planning to spend on defence is enough to protect the UK. His comments come after John Healey resigned as Defence Secretary, claiming planned funding falls well short of what's required at a dangerous time. Dan Jarvis is replacing him. Conservative leader Kemi Badenoch says it's a sign of Sir Keir Starmer's premiership falling apart. Education Secretary Bridget Phillipson insists they're making the right choices.
3: We are investing record amounts into defence, the biggest uplift in funding since the Cold War.
16: And the 2026 FIFA World Cup is officially underway. Mexico and South Africa kicked off proceedings for Group A, with Mexico beating them 2-0 before South Korea won 2-1 to the Czech Republic early this morning. Scotland fans are heading to the Americas in their droves to see the national team play their first game in the tournament since 1998. We spoke to these supporters while they were waiting to jet off. They're dying to get over there.
14: It's good. We've waited a long time. I've never been to a World Cup in my lifetime.
18: Can't wait. It's going to be great fun. Lots of drinking, lots of partying, lots of tipping by the sounds of things as well.
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16: A surge in demand for electric vehicles is being described as a temporary sugar rush. Auto Trader is warning the UK shouldn't rely on international conflict to boost the transition to EVs because of soaring oil prices. In the past 3 months, they were the most popular fuel type that was listed on the online marketplace for the first time.
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16: Mainly dry and bright this morning, with showers developing from the west this afternoon, feeling breezy with highs of 18 degrees. I'm Alison Chalmers. You're up to date on Original 106.
0: It's Friday and it's Pete and Lachlan for one day only.
4: Yeah, roads are looking not too bad right now. A little bit slow, Stonyweed Road diced due to roadworks. I'll give you the full update in 20 minutes.
0: And it's your last chance this week to try and scoop £500 on Keep the Heed. We're going to play that very soon. Katy Perry on the way, and right now this is Alex Party.

0: It's Katy Perry, I Kissed a Girl, and Alex Party on Original 106 Breakfast. Pete and Lachlan here, it's Friday!
1: Yay! Breathe.
2: Keep the heat. Keep the heat, man.
0: Just about to hit 10 past 8, which means it's Keep the Heat time. There's £500 up for grabs. Who is playing for that money today?
1: Yeah, this morning we're playing with Melanie, but she said we can call her anything we like. So this morning we're playing with Iggle Piggle in Cove. Good morning, Iggle Piggle.
0: Do you go by
3: Good morning.
0: Iggle Piggle, or is it just Iggle, Iggle, or what do we call you?
3: Just Iggle on a weekend.
1: Just Iggle Iggle's on the weekend. Fine. Right, Iggle. You work as a training coordinator. That's fine. What are you up to this weekend? What are you doing?
3: We're going down to Glasgow to see my husband's family, and then it's his birthday on the Sunday. So we're coming back up the road, and I'm taking him out for his tea.
1: And is it true that you prefer Love Island to the World Cup?
3: No, so my husband does. So last night I had to say to him, I really want to watch the football. And he was like, no, let me watch Love Island. So
1: battle, yeah. Oh, your husband. All right, yeah, sure. Look, let's spin the wheel and let's get into this today, Iggle. Right, it has landed on the letter B for Bravo.
0: So we're going to ask you six questions, Iggle Piggle. All your answers are going to start with the letter B. You've got 20 seconds. Any you're not sure on, just pass. And let's see if we can win you £500. Are you ready to play?
3: Think so.
0: All right then, Melanie, to give you your real name. Beginning with the letter B, name an animal.
3: A bunny rabbit.
0: A tool.
3: Bunsen burner.
0: Something you switch on.
3: Bunsen burner.
0: Something hot.
3: Bunsen burner.
0: Yes, something in a hospital.
3: bed.
0: A film title.
3: Backrooms.
1: What was it you said there?
0: Was that Backrooms?
3: Yeah.
0: Oh,
3: I can't remember his name.
0: What do we think?
1: Let's go through these and let's see how you did. First up then, Mel, an animal. You said a bunny rabbit. And then things got a little bit easy. A type of tool, a Bunsen burner.
0: Yeah.
1: Something you switch on. You do switch on a Bunsen burner before you light it. So we can give you that. Something hot. Again, a Bunsen burner.
0: I love that.
1: Hot. So that got you three answers. Something in a hospital. You said a bed, which is correct.
0: Yeah.
1: And for a film title, you said
3: Backrooms.
0: Backrooms. Now, you said it. I don't know if you said it on the buzzer or just before. I think in the spirit of the World Cup, we go to VAR.
1: That means
0: this one.
1: We're going to make you wait and we're going to review this and we're going to come back to confirm if you've got 6 out of 6.
0: So you stay there, Melanie. £500 depends on this, all right?
3: Okay.
0: We
1: stay
0: will
1: right
0: chat
1: there.
0: To you in a second.
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0: Michael Jackson at Original 106 Breakfast. Pete and Lachlan here. We just had Mel playing Keep the Heed and we've had to go to VAR. She might have scored 6 out of 6, but that final answer, was it on the buzzer? Was it just after the buzzer? This is what we've had to go and find
1: out. Yeah, we've been doing a little bit of kind of VAR work here in the background. Mel, are you still with us?
2: Still here.
1: How are you feeling?
0: Yeah, are you breathing? Are you fine?
2: Well, I know that refs are normally blind, so I'm just...
1: Yeah, well, look, let's recap then quickly. We got to a point where we've got 5 out of 6. The last question was a movie title beginning with B. You said Backroom, which is a new movie.
0: Yeah, it's a new movie. It's
1: a
0: right
1: answer. We've checked, and obviously we need to do things formally and by the book, Melanie, okay?
2: Come on.
1: So I can tell you that your last answer... unfortunately, was just on the buzzer. 6 out of 6.
0: You have bagged yourself £500. Was that worth the wait?
2: Amazing. Oh, definitely, but I'm actually shaken.
1: Melanie from Cove, that is how you play Keep the Heed. Well done.
0: Right, listen, you stay on the line, we'll get everything sorted for you. What are you going to do with the money?
2: Not tell my husband until
0: he's right. Brilliant answer. You stay there, Melanie. And that is how you do Thank Keep you. The Heed.
1: Well done.
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4: It's 8:21. Slow traffic on Holborn Street, citybound from the Holborn Bar. You've got roadworks going on there near the Great Western Road Junction, so that's slowing things up a little bit. Anderson Drive, Great Western Road Junction again, a little bit busy due to temporary lights. Watch out for those. Elsewhere, Stonywood Road, Dyce, a little busy as you head through the temporary lights. Otherwise, not looking too bad, a little bit busy Wellington Road, but moving along fairly steady. If you see anything else, you can give us a call and let us know. It's Aberdeen 460 106.

0: Peter Andre, Mysterious Girl, and Bruno Mars at Original 106 Breakfast. Pete and Lachlan, sort of like Friday morning for you. We've got a new competition on the way this morning. Here we do.
1: Here we do.
0: We'll bring you all the details very soon. You can register your workplace for free Murdoch Allen goodies at original106.co.uk. Nice and bright this morning, but expect showers across the northeast again this afternoon. Warm though with highs of 18 degrees later on. Let's get the latest with Ali at 8:30.
2: North Sea drilling still a hot topic in the Aberdeen South by-election, with the First Minister being accused of attempting to dupe voters. He refused to support new exploration when MSP Russell Finlay pressed the issue at First Minister's questions. Dan Jarvis will start work as the new Defence Secretary after John Healey quit yesterday. He accused the Prime Minister of leaving the country in a dangerous position. And the Scottish Government's launched a free meningococcal B vaccine programme for young people.
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2: Scotland fans will have a keen eye on training today after Scott McTominay missed yesterday with illness. It suggested it's food poisoning rather than anything more contagious. Word from the Scotland camp is the inspirational midfielder should be available for Sunday's tournament opener against Haiti. Meanwhile, Kenny McLean says the players are focused on making history in the 2026 World Cup. They've never progressed beyond the group stage at a major tournament. The Norwich midfielder admits the squad set themselves some high targets.
5: We put a lot of expectation on ourselves going into every game. We'll look to go in there and win the game, and that's what we'll always do. And we feel we've got the squad, we've got the players that we can do that with.
2: And co-host Mexico got off to a winning start, beating South Africa 2-0 at the iconic Azteca Stadium in Mexico City. You're up to date on Original 106.

0: Brian Adams and Run to You. It's Friday morning, it's Original 106. Just about 20 minutes to 9. 9 o'clock today is when Feel Good Friday begins.
1: That is where we need the biggest tunes. Also, just putting this out there, World Cup has kicked off, Scotland are playing. Is there a certain tune that you might want to request to kick this off?
0: I would imagine that tune will be asked for. But who's going to ask for it? You could be the to get in first. So what we need from you is your phone calls and your voice notes to let us know what you would like to hear on Feel Good Friday from 9 o'clock. You're in charge of the tunes for an hour. And remember, on Feel Good Friday,
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0: 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Still to come before that, the first round of Here We Do. 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
1: It is 8.43, a little slow. Stonywood Road dies due to the roadworks and temporary lights there. Otherwise, not looking too bad. West Hill moving really well this morning. Around Garthie, looking pretty good with no issues. Holborn Street a bit slow through those roadworks near the Great Western Road, Willowbank Road Junction. So watch out for that. Also, Anderson Drive, works going on at the junction with Great Western Road as well. Mill Timber slow at North East Side Road. Temporary lights there are still in operation. If you've got anything else, you can let us know. As always, it's Aberdeen 460106.

0: Eternal, it's just a step from heaven and Little Mix at Original 106. Pete and Lachlan here for your Friday, 10 minutes to 9. Let's do the first round of this.
1: Here we do.
2: With Murdoch Allen.
0: So we're going to be doing this for the next few Fridays while the World Cup is on.
3: Yeah, this
0: is Here We Do.
3: Here We Do. We've teamed up with our good friends at Murdoch Island. We're giving your workplace to win the chance of a World Cup treat box every Friday. And these boxes are great, right? They've got World Cup themed donuts. We've got French cakes, cupcakes, truffles, Philly cheese steak pies, chili pies and caramel cups. Basically, there's heaps in there.
0: And all that could be coming to your workplace. So what you need to do is register at original106.co.uk, pop in your workplace. Now, we've got today's entries in Pete's little tombola.
3: Yeah, we do. So I'm going to draw two teams that are going to go head-to-head today.
0: Yeah, so we're going to take two teams that are going to go head-to-head. And round about 10 past nine, you'll be on up against the other workplace to answer a World Cup question. The closest answer will win the Murdoch Island prize bundle. And I'll come and drop it off just after the show.
3: You're going to be like the best, most popular person in your office. I love it that you've got me this little tombola. I'm going to start spinning the balls.
0: Okay.
3: Here we go.
0: So Pete's going to draw two workplaces, two teams.
3: All right. Oh, I see. Right. The two balls have just popped out the bottom.
0: Oh, two
3: That's
0: together.
3: Great. Yeah. No, one at a time. They both just automatically pop out when they're ready. So I have got two balls in my hands and... stop.
0: Cheeky.
3: Stop. Right. So the two teams that are going head to head today... We have Expro, they're in Dice, and also Global Port Shipping Services in Bridge of Dawn.
0: Okay, that's very exciting.
3: Today's teams.
0: Can I check, though, there's no names of, you know, workmates of people. You've just got the names of the workplaces, right?
3: Yeah, that's it.
0: Right, so if you are from Expro or Global Port Shipping Services... And a few of you have entered. You're all going to have to stand by your phone because we don't know who's going to be called, right? If you work at either of those places, we're going to make the call at 10 past nine. You're going to go head to head in our World Cup question. However, if one of the teams doesn't pick up, the other workplace is just going to win automatically.
3: Oh, there we go.
0: So let's do this. Here We Do is on the way very soon.
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0: 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So remember, if you work for X-Pro in Dice or Global Port Shipping Services in Bridge of Don, stand by your phone. 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And Feel Good Friday on the way next.
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14: The First Minister is under scrutiny over the Aberdeen South by-election after dismissing demands to back new North Sea drilling. During First Minister's questions, Conservative MSP Russell Finlay called for the Labour government to ditch its ban on fresh oil and gas projects. He said John Swinney isn't even pretending to support workers in the industry and challenged him to back the party's by-election candidate Douglas Lumsden.
15: So will John Swinney get off the fence and back our candidate Douglas Lumsden's clear call to get Britain drilling again?
14: Mr. Swinney didn't directly acknowledge Finlay's drilling claims, but described Lumsden as a useless candidate. The Prime Minister insists a key defence funding plan provides the resources the military needs, saying keeping the country safe is his first duty. Dan Jarvis has replaced John Healey, who quit as Defence Secretary yesterday. He said Sir Keir Starmer and the Treasury were unwilling to commit the money needed for defence. Hours later, Armed Forces Minister Al Carnes also resigned. General Sir Richard Barons co-authored the Strategic Defence Review.
16: What is so disappointing, as you can sense, is that there was no point doing the review if they're never going to implement it.
14: The Scottish Government's launched a targeted programme to offer young people a free vaccine against meningococcal B disease. It starts in July with two doses needed for full protection. The disease, which can include meningitis and or septicemia, is life-threatening and can result in life-changing disabilities. It follows recent outbreaks, the most serious being in Kent, where two teenagers died. The 2026 World Cup's now underway, with co-hosts Mexico off to a winning start, beating South Africa 2-0. South Korea got past the Czech Republic 2-1. But Scotland fans have to wait a little longer to see their national team in action. For the first time since the 90s, they're not playing Haiti till Sunday. As they waited to jet off, these fans gave us their score predictions.
16: We'll win 3-0.
17: I think we will win on Saturday, and I've got high hopes.
18: It should be a comfortable win for Scotland.
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14: A clothes shop boss is relocating her business from Aberdeen to Turriff after struggling to recover from the impact of city centre bus gates. Style for Your Shape began online in 2020 before moving into School Hill in 2022. After some early success, owner Victoria Much says she saw a drastic drop in trade after the controversial roads changes.
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14: Mainly dry and bright this morning, with showers developing from the west this afternoon, feeling breezy with highs of 18 degrees. I'm Alison Chalmers. You're up to date on Original 106.
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0: Feel Good Friday at Original 106. That is Nathan's Choice. It's DNCE, Kick by the Ocean. And Scotty and Brenda both starting us off with Bits and Pieces.
1: Here we go.
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1: With Murdoch Allen.
0: Scotty said for Feel Good Friday, it's going to be Bits and Pieces or the new Keir Starmer song. Is that a typo? Keir Starmer's not doing songs now, is he? Prime Minister, man. Right, let's crack on with the very first Here We Do. We've teamed up with Murdoch Allen for your chance to win a load of World Cup baker's goodies for your workplace. We're talking Philly cheesesteak pies, donuts, cakes, all the Murdoch Allen good stuff could be coming your way. So we've drawn this morning's two teams. The two workplaces are Expro in Dice and Global Port Shipping Services, who are in Bridgedon. If you work for either of those companies, stand by your phone. It could be you we're about to call. Let's do it. Let's call Expro first of all. It's always a good start when it rings.
3: Hello.
0: Hello, is that Stacey?
3: It is, yes.
0: Hello, you're live on Original 106. You've popped your name in to play Here We Do at your workplace, Expro and Dice. Is this all ringing a bell, or is this something you did ages ago and totally forgot about?
3: Totally forgot about. No, we just did it yesterday.
0: Well, listen, you are now on the radio, so behave yourself. What we're about to do is phone another workplace, and we're going to get them on and put you up head-to-head. So stay there, Stacey, okay?
3: Woo, yep.
0: Right, we're phoning our next workplace. This is Global Port Shipping Services in the Bridge of Don. Are they going to pick up, though? Hello, is that Cara? Cara, are you there? Right, I think the phone line's gone a bit dodgy, so I'm going to phone Cara again. Let's hear if it rings this time. This is what we need. We need a working phone line. That's always a good start. Come on. Cara, are you there? Doesn't sound like Cara's there, which means, Stacey, you're not going to have to go head to head. You're just going to win a load of goodies for your workplace. This is the easiest win for you ever. You've just answered the phone. The other person's not answered. So we're going to come around your workplace later with a load of goodies for Murdoch Allen. How does that sound?
3: Can we ask a question anyway?
0: Yeah, I was going to ask you the question, see how you would have got on. So it would have been this. Boston Stadium is the venue for Scotland's opening game on Sunday. According to the FIFA website, what is the capacity of Boston Stadium? What would you have said?
3: 63,000, approx.
0: The correct answer is 63,815. So you would have just about nailed that, I think. So there we go. Well, listen, Stacey, how many people are in the workplace now? Are there a lot of hungry faces around you?
3: We've got about 20 in the office just now, so...
0: Okay.
3: We're all ready.
0: Right, well, listen, I've got the show to finish up here, but once I'm done the show, I'm going to come round with a big box of Murdoch Allen goodies and we'll feed the masses for you, all right?
3: Yes, perfect.
0: Good stuff, right, we'll see you soon, Stacey. And it could be that easy for you on Here We Do next Friday. All you've got to do is enter your workplace at original106.co.uk. Do that now, and the good news is, if you've entered this week already, we'll throw you in for next week too for Here We Do, round two.
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0: your workplace next weekend, or next Friday, I should say. Enter your workplace now at original106.co.uk. Remember, if you entered this week, you're still in the draw for next time. And another round of Here We Do. Right! We need some more song choices from you lot. What do you want to hear? Let's keep this big World Cup vibe going. 81400 is my text number. Put original at the start of the text. Tell me who you are, where in the northeast you are today, and what you want to hear on Feel Good Friday. Voice notes are very welcome as well. 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
0: Let's get them ASAP as possible. Michael, good morning to you. Hello to Dave and his wee girl Lily, who's heading to her first ever concert tonight. Going to take that. Oh, you're going to love it. That's going to be such a good vibe. And hello to our singing club at Dice Primary. And Paul the Painter, let's get your choice on next. James Brown for the Tartan Army on the way.
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0: This is for Susan. It's Gala and Freed from Desire on Feel Good Friday at Original 106, just gone 9:30. And you're controlling the tunes until 10 o'clock this morning. There's a good World Cup vibe on Feel Good Friday today. Lots of excitement going round. Is that earned? Is it warranted? Are we all being a little bit deluded? I don't know. Hey, we're allowed to be excited, regardless of what the outcome is on Saturday night into Sunday morning, Scotland v Haiti. And bear in mind, we're going to get at least two more games after that, right? So whatever happens, there's three chances for us to do well. That's my thinking anyway. Morning, by the way, it's Lachlan here, in for Claire today. And let me know what you want to hear for Feel Good Friday. I need your voice notes ASAP as possible on the Original 106 app. Come and tell me what you want to hear.
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0: 01224 46106 is my phone number. 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
2: Hi, Pete and Lachlan. It's Nikki and the girls from Mary Hall. Could you please play Shakira for Sara? Waka waka, Thanks, bye.
0: It's the wrong World Cup, but you know what? It's an absolute belter. Here it is. Shakira on Feel Good Friday.

0: Feel Good Friday's on fire this morning. Joe Corry and Tom Grennan, Lionheart for Reese and Diane and Peter Heed. Nice one, guys. Good morning, James. Hello to Barry and hello to Gary. I don't think they're together. It's just two separate rhyming text messages. Cheers, guys. Right, let me know what you want to hear. Still a bit of time to get involved. Your tunes are on until 10 at Feel Good Friday. Let me know ASAP as possible what you want to hear with a voice note on the Original 106 app. Or you can call me 01224 460106. Caroline, let's get your song from Shaggy next.
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2: Good morning. Happy Friday. Could you please play a request for Cattle and Claire at the Giddy Indoor Bowling Club in Inverurie? Lady Gaga, Born This Way. 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

0: 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You lot are excited this morning.
1: Hi, Lachlan. It's Bob Vittori here. Come on, it's Scots.
2: 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The Blue Brigade here.
3: 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It's Helen, the bus driver here, bringing a cup to the guys.
0: And I think that means for our final Feel Good Friday song, we'll go with this. It's coming home. It's coming. I'm joking! I'm joking! This is Lorraine's choice. Oh! That would have got me lynched and fired and everything else. Lorraine's choice, Too Unlimited.

0: Feel Good Friday. I can't believe nobody's asked for Yes or I Can Boogie. That's your job for Feel Good Friday Part 2 with Craig from 4 this afternoon. Do not miss that. Claire and Peter back on Monday morning, and Martin Ingram's here next.
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9: The Tartan Army takeover is well and truly underway in Boston as Scotland fans gather there ahead of Sunday's World Cup opener against Haiti. Supporters are sweltering amid soaring temperatures on the east coast of America. Steve Clarke's the first manager to successfully lead the national side to the tournament finals in 28 years. We spoke to these fans before they headed stateside. They told us the gaffers got their full support.
10: We believe in Sir Steve.
11: He's done very well. I think he's the best Scottish manager in certainly my lifetime. So, yeah, I'm a big fan of him and glad he's there.
9: In other news, a cabinet minister's revealed he agreed to cut his own department's budget to help fund defence. Business Secretary Peter Kyle says he made the sacrifice within seconds of being asked. Yesterday, Defence Secretary John Healey and Armed Forces Minister Al Carnes both quit, accusing the Prime Minister of not committing enough cash to keep the country safe. Mr Kyle insists spending choices need to be weighed against the health of the economy.
12: If we did it in a way that was irresponsible, then you'd end up impacting the growth of our economy and it would be a zero-sum game. It would be fool's gold.
9: A vaccination programme for meningococcal B is being rolled out to young people across Scotland. The Scottish Government launched the free scheme, which will start in July ahead of the next academic year. There's an increased risk of spreading the disease through close contact among large numbers of people, particularly in shared accommodation at universities. And Taylor Swift's been inducted into the Songwriters Hall of Fame in the US. The 36-year-old becomes the youngest woman ever given the honour.
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9: Mainly dry and bright this morning with showers developing from the west this afternoon. Feeling breezy with highs of 18 degrees. I'm Alison Chalmers. 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

0: Top 10 at 10 on Original 106, Part 1 with Delamitri, Roll to Me. In June of our year, famous Queen Elizabeth II impersonator Jeanette Charles. Anytime in a comedy show they had to show you the Queen, she played the part. So she, along with TV and radio personality Ross King, came to Aberdeen to highlight Scottish Pub Week in June of our year. King and Queenie nipped into the Tilted Wig on Castle Street to highlight all that is positive about our local pubs. That was being reported in the Evening Express in June. But in which mystery year?
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0: Lumineers, Hohe on the Top 10 at 10 Part 2 on Original 106. In our year, the Harlem Shake went viral, one of the first huge YouTube trends. Usually it was a 30-second video, the first half featuring people doing something ordinary or mundane in a subdued manner, cutting to manic dancing for the second half of the video when the bass line drops.
1: Oh, the honey badgers are just crazy.
0: Manic dancing on this bit. Harlem Shake was a new thing, but which year do you reckon it might have been? 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Time to bring that trend back. What do you think? Maybe not, I don't know. Right, top 10 at 10 with Ellie Goulding now.

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0: What were you up to in this year?

0: Daft Punk and Pharrell Williams' Get Lucky. But from which year? Well, I'm about to reveal it. Let me recap, though. Part 1, 1995. I was loving 95 today. All those dance tunes. Fantastic. And part 2 was 2013. 2013. Hello to Kari. She was making life-changing decisions in that year. Hello to Sharon and Paula, who got the year right as well. Alan is listening, reminiscing about what his dad was up to. Thank you for the message and the call, Alan. Bye to Alison Park as well, after prodding me for a little bit more of a clue. She got 2013 correct. Well done to all who did some year guessing. Sam is minding the shop for me on Monday, Lachlan for the rest of the week, as I've got some time off next week as I fly out to the USA first class and get the VIP treatment at the first two Scotland matches. That's a lie. I'm putting up some shelves at home.
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5: The Tartan Army takeover is well and truly underway in Boston as Scotland fans gather there ahead of Sunday's World Cup opener against Haiti. Supporters are sweltering amid soaring temperatures on the east coast of America. Steve Clarke's the first manager to successfully lead the national side to the tournament finals in 28 years. We spoke to these fans before they headed stateside. They told us the gaffers got their full support.
6: We believe in Sir Steve.
7: He's done very well. I think he's the best Scottish manager in certainly my lifetime. So, yeah, I'm a big fan of him and I'm glad he's there.
5: In other news, a cabinet minister has revealed he agreed to cut his own department's budget to help fund defence. Business Secretary Peter Kyle says he made the sacrifice within seconds of being asked. Yesterday, Defence Secretary John Healey and Armed Forces Minister Al Carnes both quit, accusing the Prime Minister of not committing enough cash to keep the country safe. Mr Kyle insists spending choices need to be weighed against the health of the economy.
8: If we did it in a way that was irresponsible, then you'd end up impacting the growth of our economy and it would be a zero-sum game. It would be fool's gold.
5: A vaccination programme for meningococcal B is being rolled out to young people across Scotland. The Scottish Government launched a free scheme which will start in July ahead of the next academic year. There's an increased risk of spreading the disease through close contact among large numbers of people, particularly in shared accommodation at universities. And Taylor Swift's been inducted into the Songwriters Hall of Fame in the US. The 36-year-old becomes the youngest woman ever given the honour.
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5: Mainly dry and bright this morning, with showers developing from the west this afternoon, feeling breezy with highs of 18 degrees. I'm Alison Chalmers, you're up to date on Original 106.

Daylight, Groove is in the Heart on Original 106, and rock DJ Robbie Williams just before that. A little later, we'll catch up with the Breakfast team who are out and about. They'll be doing a bit live from the winners of the inaugural Here We Do, Here We Do, Here We Do competition this morning with Murdoch Allen. So we'll catch up with the guys a bit later. I'm seeing this today. Tesco has apologised after putting up a sign in Scottish Gaelic at their Fraserburgh store by mistake, apparently. It doesn't seem that appropriate. Nothing wrong with it, but there's not a lot of Gaelic speakers in the East. The sign, which has now been removed, was located outside the shop's entrance on Harbour Road in the Broch. And it stated, I'll say it in English, serving our customers, communities and planet a little better every day. But it was in Gaelic. The English text was down below it in smaller writing. It did cause a bit of a fuss in the Broch with locals, where it's reported that only 0.6% of residents have knowledge of Gaelic. So it's not a widely spoken language in the Broch. English is barely up. Widely spoken language in the Broch. I'm only joking. A Tesco spokesman said, we're sorry for the mistake and we have removed the sign. There we are. Sign of the times. It's Original 106, and I didn't mean any offence to Fraserburgh. I love the Broch. But I'm going to get complaints.

0: Rita Ora Anywhere on Original 106, where each Friday over these few weeks at breakfast time we're playing Here We Do with Mádaigh Allan, and it's a World Cup themed contest for workplaces to win a huge World Cup theme basket of delicious goodies from Mádaigh Allan. So we'll find out where Lachlan is on his way to very soon. I think he's going to be on with us pretty soon. Stay where you are.
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0: Outcasts, and Hey Ya on Original 106. So this morning at breakfast, week one of Here We Do with Murdoch Allen, where to celebrate the World Cup, we pitch two workplaces against each other. That's the theory anyway. Didn't quite work out that way this morning. And see which one wins the World Cup treat box, which is well worth winning.
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0: Let's catch up with Lachlan, who is on manoeuvres this morning, and he is with our winners. Hello, Lachlan. Where are you? Who are you with?
3: So we're at X-Pro in Dice, and I've got Jean or Stacey with me. Just like, what's going on?
4: Well, the thing is, Stacey did enter the competition, and she won the competition. Fair and square. But she's English. I didn't want to have an English winner, so I
3: So did you think if
4: student
3: you answered the phone and it was an English person, I'd just say no cakes for you? Was this the thinking?
4: Yeah.
3: So where's Stacey? Could the real Stacey please stand up, Stacey?
5: Might have been frowned upon, so
3: let's hear your lovely English tones on the radio.
5: It's very English, very Northern English. Very Manchester.
3: Well, it's fine, you've won fair and square. Who are you supporting in the World Cup, though? This is the question.
5: Oh, that is that's a 50-50. It's got to be both. Can I support two?
3: That's the coward's answer. Yeah. That's chicken. Well, listen, you have won the goodies from Murdoch Allen. We're going to get you cakes, donuts. We've got the Philly cheesesteak pies and loads for you to enjoy. And I should check with you, Jean. What's your World Cup team you're supporting? You're not 50-50.
4: I actually pulled Scotland out of the sweeper, so yes, Scotland all
3: result.
4: The way.
3: Well, you're definitely allowed into the cakes then. Stacey, we're 50-50 on if you're allowed cakes. Are you sure you're still 50-50 on your teams?
5: Yeah, I can go for Scotland, yeah.
3: Okay. Stacey's getting cakes.
0: We've decided.
5: Why not?
0: Thank you, Lachlan. And Here We Do, back on again next Friday morning at breakfast on Original 106.

0: Chapel Roan on Original 106 and The Giver. If you know anyone who is off over the other side of the Atlantic in the Americas, in either Canada, Mexico or the USA for the World Cup, particularly in America, watch out for the price of beer. 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More on that to come.
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14 minutes to 12, Original 106. Friday afternoon is coming. Don't worry about it, it's on its way. There's KWS, and please don't go. Now, football fans looking to enjoy a few pints whilst attending the World Cup will have to dig deep and remortgage their property as some shocking drinks prices are emerging. Fans have already been met with scandalous prices, they're described as in this piece here, with one bar at the ground selling a premium beer for $18. That's £13.45, and a domestic beer for $16.75. That's £12.50. What's the difference between premium beer and domestic beer? Is it like a branded European beer against something made across in the US? I'm not sure. These measures, though, are in US pints, which I've just found out today. US pints are smaller than UK pints. 473 mil against 568 mil. Didn't know that. That's staggering as well. More staggering prices have emerged, though. A FIFA-sponsored fan festival in Kansas City have revealed these prices. I'll give you the prices in pounds. A pint of Stella or Budweiser will set you back £14.20, with a non-alcoholic version going for £9. Soft drinks priced at £5.20, with a bottle of water £2.99. Anyone fancying a snack has to stump up nearly £4 for a bag of Doritos. Rather a tin of Tennent's and my telly at home, I think, to be honest with you. God, that would break my heart. It'd ruin the World Cup for me as well, I think.

0: Always your favourite music. It's Original 106. We'll get a news update at 12. We'll see what the weather's going to do for the rest of the afternoon. It is feeling a bit better than it has done for much of the rest of this week. So we'll see what that looks like. And then after that, back into the music on Original 106.
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12: The Scotland team have arrived in Boston ahead of their World Cup opener. They take on Haiti at 2am on Sunday in their first match of the tournament since 1998. Former Aberdeen midfielder Kenny McLean says they want to make a serious impact on the competition.
13: We want to make more history, we want to do more. There's still more to come, I believe, we believe. Preparations have been amazing, couldn't have went any better. And we're here and, you know, we need to maximise the opportunity that we've got.
12: In other news, Sir Keir Starmer has been meeting his defence team after 4 resignations from the Ministry of Defence yesterday. Dan Jarvis replaces John Healey as the Defence Secretary after quitting over funding for the government's security plan. Armed Forces Minister Al Carnes has also stepped down, but the Prime Minister insists he's setting aside enough money to keep the country safe. Tom Tugendhat was a former security minister under the Conservative government.
14: I've been extremely clear that we are simply not arming ourselves properly. I remember remember as a soldier in Helmand being told by the then Labour government under Gordon Brown and under Tony Blair that we had enough helicopters. We didn't. We were not properly armed for the operations we were conducting then.
12: Officers with riot shields have stormed the home in Aberdeen's Northfield area. Several police vans and cars were spotted on Marchburn Drive at around 9:30 this morning. Elsewhere in the city, police officers have been guarding the entrance to a shop in Rosemount after a reported break-in. The door window to the Happy Shopper on South Mount Street appears to have been shattered. Finally, Taylor Swift has made history once again. The singer has become the youngest woman to be inducted into the Songwriters Hall of Fame.
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12: Mainly dry and bright today, but afternoon showers developing from the west. Breezy with highs of 18. I'm Skye McCord. 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

0: Ladies and gentlemen, we have arrived. It's Friday afternoon.
1: Not off.
0: It is, yes. And there's Tom Grennan and Little Bit of Love, which is quite appropriate given that today is National Loving Day. I don't know what that means, but it is National Loving Day. And just to ruin the mood a bit here, it's also International Falafel Day. If you're game for a falafel, today's your day. In the World Cup, well, Mexico, one of the three host nations, got underway last night with a win. And tonight, host nation Canada play host to Bosnia and Herzegovina, kick-off 8 p.m. in Toronto. And the other host nation, USA, play Paraguay, kick-off 2 o'clock in the morning tonight into tomorrow in Los Angeles. A terrible day for celebrity birthdays today. I am disappointed to have to tell you, but it is the birthday of Robin. Not Galloway. No. Swedish singer. Had hits with Show Me Love in the 1990s and the excellent With Every Heartbeat in the noughties. And she's appearing in Glasgow in a couple of weeks' time. Robin is 47 today. Happy birthday. All right then, let's enjoy Friday afternoon together. Here's Oasis and Half the World Away Now. I would like-

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0: Alternati free on Original 106. Claire from Breakfast had the day off today, so Lachlan and Pete were presiding. They played another round of Keep the Heed. It's your daily chance to win free cash to the tune of £500, not to be sneezed at. And Melanie came on today. Melanie's in Cove. She had the letter B for Bravo, and she needed six rights. And it was down to a knife edge on this one.
1: Keep calm.
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5: Yay! Yay! Woo!
4: You have bagged yourself £500.
5: Amazing. Really, but I'm actually shaken.
0: Do you know, I think Melanie could have got Bunsen burner in again for something in a hospital. And I love that Pete did his X Factor thing where he was going like, I'm afraid it's bad news. You're going to have to pack your bags. Because you're going to boot camp. Yay! It's back on again on Monday with another £500 for you to win. You can register now to play. Original106.co.uk.
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0: 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Good afternoon. 21 and a bit minutes to 1 p.m. Number one's at one coming up before you even know it, but there's Kylie Minogue and Come Into My World.
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0: 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Cammy Barnes, Whiskey Roll. And Four Tops, Loco and Acapulco just before that. Stay where you are, news and weather, and the number one's on the way next.
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11: The Scotland team have arrived in Boston ahead of their World Cup opener. They take on Haiti at 2 a.m. on Sunday in their first match of the tournament since 1998. Former Aberdeen midfielder Kenny McLean says they want to make a serious impact on the competition.
12: We want to make more history, we want to do more. There's still more to come. I believe, we believe, preparations have been amazing. Couldn't have went any better. And we're here and, you know, we need to maximise the opportunity that we've got.
11: In other news, Sir Keir Starmer has been meeting his defence team after four resignations from the Ministry of Defence yesterday. Dan Jarvis replaces John Healey as the Defence Secretary after quitting over funding for the government's security plan. Armed Forces Minister Al Carnes has also stepped down, but the Prime Minister insists he's setting aside enough money to keep the country safe. Tom Tugendhat was a former security minister under the Conservative government.
13: I've been extremely clear that we are simply not arming ourselves properly. I remember as a soldier in Helmand being told by the then Labour government under Gordon Brown and under Tony Blair that we had enough helicopters. We didn't. We were not properly armed for the operations we were conducting then.
11: Officers with riot shields have stormed a home in Aberdeen's Northfield area. Several police vans and cars were spotted on Marchburn Drive at around 9:30 this morning. Elsewhere in the city, police officers have been guarding the entrance to a shop in Rosemount after a reported break-in. The door window to the Happy Shopper on South Mount Street appears to have been shattered. Finally, Taylor Swift has made history once again. The singer has become the youngest woman to be inducted into the Songwriters Hall of Fame.
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11: Mainly dry and bright today, but afternoon showers developing from the west, breezy with highs of 18. I'm Sky McCord, you're up to date on Original 106.
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It's quite important to remember that that song came out when it was the era of Ali's Tartan Army, and there was a genuine, genuine belief that Scotland would go to Argentina and actually win the World Cup. Not like progress into the knockout stages, which would be a victory in itself, but we thought we were going to win. We're going to bring that World Cup back from over there. Now, this afternoon, 5:10, bad news, folks. It's the final Music Mash of the season. It's taking its holidays. Now, yesterday, Erin came on trying to identify four music artists of hits from the 1990s yesterday. 80s today, 1990s yesterday. Have a listen.

0: Matt.
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0: Oh, should I explain?
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0: Pass.
1: 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If you're born in 1990, no. That's going to be tough.
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0: Karen Ramirez, Looking for Love on Original 106. Claire had the morning off from breakfast today, so it was Lachlan and Pete at breakfast time, and amongst everything else they were up to, they were playing more of this.
1: Guess what? With Aberdeen Sports Village.
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0: So, Louis from Portlethen Primary was doing the describing, and Jan came on to do some guessing today.
4: It's Jan.
5: Right, yeah. Jan, what do you think it is? Here's your first clue.
6: Children usually use it.
5: And here is Louis' second clue.
6: It has lots of grass and paths and bins.
5: What do you think it is?
4: I think it's a park.
5: Is it?
6: A park.
5: Yeah, of course it is, Jan. Well done. You've won yourself the family swim pass for Aberdeen Sports Village. What gave it away?
4: Oh, well, I think it was the grass.
5: Yeah, I think it might have been. Yeah, we needed that second clue.
0: That's how to do it, and it's back on again at breakfast with Claire and Pete on Monday morning on Original 106. Right, a trip to the 90s, anyone? Yeah, why not? Let's do it. Here's Blur, Park Life on Original 106.

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0: Walk the Moon, Shut Up and Dance on Original 106. Light the Blue Festival is on until Sunday. I got this voice note coming in earlier on from Leona McConaughey.
1: As part of the Light the Blue Festival, there are currently 500 children from city and shire schools about to put on the world's best performance, just in case you wanted to nip across.
0: Right, okay, I think I missed out on that one, but the Light the Blue is on until Sunday. Tonight and tomorrow at Hampden in Glasgow, Take That are live in Scotland. Shame they're not in Aberdeen. But anyway, what are you going to do? At HMT until Saturday, The Marriage of Figaro by Scottish opera. Cold Place is a tribute to Coldplay at the Tivoli Theatre tonight. Tonight and tomorrow at Breakneck Comedy, it's Billy Kirkwood. Rhythm Nation Dance presents A World of Imagination at the Tivoli Theatre tomorrow at 2:30. That's their Stonehaven Junior Dancers. And The Beat Within at 7 p.m. That's the Aberdeen and Bankery Dancers. Tivoli Theatre tomorrow. And looking ahead to next week, Beverley Knight is in town. Born to Perform is the name of our show. That's on at the Music Hall Tuesday the 16th of June, if you fancy that. Right now, Teddy Swims, Lose Control on Original 106.

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11: The Scotland squad have arrived in Boston before their World Cup opener. They face Haiti at 2am on Sunday in their first fixture at the competition in 28 years. Former Aberdeen star Kenny McLean says they want to maximise their opportunity at the tournament this summer.
12: That's what we've been doing the last couple of weeks since we've met up. It's been really good build-up, obviously good couple games, plenty of players getting plenty of minutes.
11: The government says nothing's been finalised on defence spending after two ministers resigned from the MOD yesterday. John Healey stepped down as the Secretary of State, accusing the Prime Minister of making the country less safe. Former acting leader of the Labour Party, Baroness Harman, thinks that's incredibly damaging.
13: Keir Starmer himself has said the first duty of the Prime Minister is to keep the country safe. And what John Healey said in his resignation letter is that you are making the country less safe, and that's why it's so devastating.
11: Armed Forces Minister Al Carnes and two ministerial aides also quit. Police have carried out a raid on a property in the Northfield area of Aberdeen. Officers with riot shields were seen entering a house in Marchburn Drive. The exact nature of the operation is currently unknown. Meanwhile, police have been guarding a shop in Aberdeen following a reported break-in. Officers were spotted outside the Happy Shopper on South Mount Street at around 9am, where the door window appears to have been shattered. Investigations are ongoing. And British artist David Hockney has died at the age of 88. A statement from his publicist describes him as one of the most important figures in contemporary art in both the 20th and 21st centuries. He broke records when one of his paintings sold at auction in 2018 for £70 million.
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11: A mixture of clouds and sunny intervals today, with some showers in the north and highs of 19 Celsius. I'm Tom Irvin. You're up to date on Original 106.

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1: Katie Tunstall, Black Horse and the Cherry Tree at Original 106. Of course, Katie is from St Andrews Shire. And I was thinking for Feel Good Friday that we should maybe go on a Scottish theme. But then I thought, well, we'll probably have about 25 minutes of absolute bangers and then it'll just get weird. So, nah.
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0: Live from Aberdeen, it's Original 106. Will Smith getting jiggy with it. It was Lachlan and Pete on Breakfast this morning. In fact, we need to find out who's on Monday. Let's just see. Who is it? Is it Dave Lee Travis? I hope it's not them. That could be off. That could be awkward. Oh, it's Claire and Julia. Claire and Julia on Monday. Another round of Keep the Heed. Can we get two winners in a row, though?
1: Keep calm. Breathe. Keep the heat.
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1: Beyonce, If I Were a Boy. Bee Gees before that and Staying Alive. Are we heading through the Bees today? Let's have a look. 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

Madcon begging, it's Original 106. So not only the football this weekend, because I don't know if anyone's ever mentioned that, but we've also got the Portsoy Boat Festival happening this weekend. And of course, in Stonehaven, the Midsummer Beer happening. I'm so tempted to go, to be honest, because I've never been. Every year I see the pictures, I'm like, I really should go to that. I'd enjoy that. And this year, if you're going and you're heading from the train, they're going to put the land train on. So that sounds like a right old jolly, doesn't it? The little train from the train station down to the Midsummer Beer. I'm not sure if it takes you back up again. Probably just drags you up the hill. Just get a rope back to the railway station. Anyway, enjoy.

0: still love that tune. Rosé Appetit at Original 106. Remember, from 4 this afternoon, we go Feel Good Friday. I did mention the Scottish tunes. Yeah, have Scottish tunes, but we'll never manage to fill 2 hours with good ones. So yes, we'll have Scottish tunes in amongst Feel Good Friday. I'm pretty sure that of some of them, it'll definitely turn up. Anyway, that on the way from 4, and we'll get the Kings of Leon after the latest at 3.
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10: The Scotland squad have arrived in Boston before their World Cup opener. They face Haiti at 2 a.m. on Sunday in their first fixture at the competition in 28 years. Former Aberdeen star Kenny McLean says they want to maximise their opportunity at the tournament this summer.
11: That's what we've been doing the last couple of weeks since we've met up. It's been really good build-up, obviously good couple games, plenty of players getting plenty of minutes.
10: The government says nothing's been finalised on defence spending after two ministers resigned from the MOD yesterday. John Healey stepped down as the Secretary of State, accusing the Prime Minister of making the country less safe. Former acting leader of the Labour Party, Baroness Harman, thinks that's incredibly damaging.
12: Keir Starmer himself has said the first duty of the Prime Minister is to keep the country safe. And what John Healey said in his resignation letter is that you are making the country less safe, and that's why it's so devastating.
10: Armed Forces Minister Al Carnes and two ministerial aides also quit. Police have carried out a raid on a property in the Northfield area of Aberdeen. Officers with riot shields were seen entering a house in Marchburn Drive. The exact nature of the operation is currently unknown. Meanwhile, police have been guarding a shop in Aberdeen following a reported break-in. Officers were spotted outside the Happy Shopper on South Mount Street at around 9 a.m, where the door window appears to have been shattered. Investigations are ongoing. And British artist David Hockney has died at the age of 88. A statement from his publicist describes him as one of the most important figures in contemporary art in both the 20th and 21st centuries. He broke records when one of his paintings sold at auction in 2018 for £70 million.
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10: A mixture of clouds and sunny intervals today, with some showers in the north and highs of 19 Celsius. I'm Tom Irvin. You're up to date on Original 106.

0: Live from Aberdeen, it's Original 106. Remember, 10 past 5, the final Music Mash. All 80s tunes at 10 past 5. Plenty of entries coming in already, but get your name in there via the website. Now, remember yesterday I was talking about the fact that the council are getting a little bit concerned the amount of employees that they keep finding under the influence of drugs. So they're intending and putting things in the cars to kind of check them before, which is a good idea. However, I think they need to hurry up. If you've read the P&J yesterday, you will have read this. Aberdeen Council to use LEZ fines to attract bees to city centre bus stops, which is a nice idea, but we don't need bees. We need people in the city centre, quite honestly, and actually bus stops would be handy. They're spending £60,000. All right, where are you shopping? On hanging baskets to attract bees to the city centre. We'll probably, I don't know, sting people who are standing at bus stops. But guys, you missed out on a trick here. You can have this jingle for free.
1: Bees are good, bees are good. The council bees are good, bees are good, bees are good. The council bees are good, bees are good, bees are good. The council bees are good, bees are good, bees are good. The council bees are good.
0: Yep, I do have too much time in my hand.
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your cigarette break. 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And isn't it ironic?

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0: 3:40, fairly quiet being a Friday, and I'm imagining a lot of people are off work today. You do have a little bit of queuing traffic heading from Torrey towards Victoria Road and Victoria Bridge. usual slow traffic kicking around the World of Cones, which is South College Street at the moment, and that's impacting back onto Willowbank Road. Remember, ongoing roadworks as well on Holborn Street towards the junction with Great Western Road, but traffic is moving well in the area. And traffic again slow this evening around about Ashley Road and St Swithin Street. Elsewhere, ongoing roadworks are slowing you down on Ruba's Law on Anderson Drive southbound. King Street, that's moving well onto Ellen Road, no problems as far as I can see heading north. It's checking out fine at the Haddigan roundabout. Roadworks continue on Stonywood Road, so about a 5 minute hold up there. Looking good on the A96, A944 still moving well. On the D side routes, you've got slow traffic heading out of town through Milltimber and the temporary traffic lights there. And remember, in Bankry, you've still got that closure of Station Road, so the diversion is via Hill of Bankry. Over at the Bridge of D, traffic is moving well. It's also fine on Wellington Road and looking good south on both the A90 and the A92. Anything else, give us a call on Aberdeen 460 106.

Texas and Summer Sun at Original 106. Look at me battering through all the Scotch tunes already. Oh, God. Right, Feel Good Friday is on the way from 4 o'clock. You know the drill. We're playing your tunes between 4 and 6. They got to be feel good, and they got to be stuff that everyone knows, okay? Can you fit your favourites into that criteria? Brilliant. Then let me know about it. Scottish stuff, that's fine. Make it the good stuff, though. That's what I'm saying. Although I've been playing quite a lot of Scottish stuff already. My bad. Anyway, what do you want to hear? 01224 460106 is my number. Get me on WhatsApp using that number, and you can also send us a voice note on WhatsApp. Do that as well. Go on, go on. We want to hear your voice. You can hear my voice. 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
7: Scotland and former Aberdeen midfielder Kenny McLean's reiterated how important Scott McTominay is to the team.
8: It has been a team effort, and not always will be a team effort, but when you've got special players like that, then of course you want them to be available. I'm sure he will be.
7: It comes after the Napoli star missed training through illness, but it's thought he's likely to be fit for their World Cup opener versus Haiti in the early hours of Sunday morning. The Prime Minister has insisted he's making spending on the military a number one priority after the resignation of his Defence Secretary. John Healey's departure yesterday piles more pressure on Sir Keir Starmer, who's conceded he needs to turn things around. Health bosses have come under fire over the latest delay to the Baird and Anchor Centre projects in Aberdeen. The opening of the Anchor Centre has been moved to December, leading Council co-leader Ian Yule to question NHS Grampian Chiefs about when the decision was made. Interim Director of Infrastructure Jug Johal said neither he nor Project Director Ian Mathewson had attended a meeting in March when it was stated the project would be completed by July. He added their arrival marked a project reset moment. Inverurie businesses are pleading with Aberdeenshire Council to clean out drains after flooding. Some shops were forced to close and traffic became gridlocked because of heavy downpours on Wednesday. A spokesperson for the local authority says they're aware of local concerns and helped support Police Scotland at some of these instances. And Aberdeen Sostrena Grene is one of the top three in the country for sales. That's according to Bonacord Centre bosses following a major expansion from the brand. Speaking to the P&J, Centre Manager Lee Austin Winters credits part of its success to its pricing.
9: Well, my wife loves it. Every time she comes in, she has to go back with something. Yeah, she doesn't need it, but obliged to.
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7: A mixture of clouds and sunny intervals today, with some showers in the north and highs of 19 Celsius. I'm Tom Irvin. You're up to date on Original 106.
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London B, I've been thinking about you. Not creepy at all. Playing that for Scott on Feel Good Friday. Here we go. Your tune's between now and six here at Original 106. Got to say a hi as well to Luke and Tariff, who says, can you please play The Return of the Space Cowboy? As a boy at my work says he'll do karaoke to it, only if it's played on the radio. Now, that you sent in at 10 to 3, so I'm not sure if he's still there, so I'm not willing to play that. Luke, you can come back to me on that one. And I do need evidence of someone doing karaoke if we're going to play that. Anyway, what do you want to hear this afternoon? 01224 460106 is my number. Get me on WhatsApp with that number as well. Send us a voice note. I do like a voice note. You can also get us on text 81400. Start your text with the word original. Hi to Simon. We'll play this for you. What a tune. A Flock of Seagulls, Wishing. It's Original 106.

0: Communards never can say goodbye. At Original 106, playing that for who's it for? Jeanette and Sharon here at Original 106. I've got to say hi to Helen. Helen, I've got you tuned on the way next, and we'll have a look at the road.
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0: 4:20 on the roads, looking pretty good, being a Friday evening. If you're looking for some queuing traffic, there is still some kicking around South College Street, more so trying to get onto South College Street from Springbank Terrace and Wellington Place. Also, roadworks continuing on Holborn Street, round about the junction with Great Western Road, but the good news is the West End is pretty much cleared. Roadworks continue as well on Anderson Drive, heading down by Hill of Rubers Law, so there's a 5-minute hold up there, and it's looking pretty slow moving out of town towards the Springfield Road lights at Queen's Road. King Street, that is moving well onto Ellen Road. I'm not seeing any problems further north. Haddigan's looking good. Just a few minutes through the Stonywood Road roadworks, and the A947 is looking fine. Same story on the A96 and the A944. If you're heading for Bankery, remember Station Road, i.e. North East Side Road, A93 is still closed, so that's putting you along Hill of Bankery instead. Elsewhere across North East Side Road, traffic is moving fairly well. It's checking out fine at the Bridge of Dee, Wellington Road, and looking good heading south on the A90 and the A92. Anything to add, give us a call on 01224 460 106.

0: Oh my! Nearly soiled myself. Enjoyed that so much. Tim Berg, Seek Bromance for Sean on Feel Good Friday. Right, cloudy in the west this evening. Scattered showers will feed in. Generally drier and bright spells in the east. Windy at times, a low tonight of round about 9 degrees. It's Original 106. It's 4:29.
1: The Prime Minister's insisted he's making spending on the military a number one priority after the resignation of his Defence Secretary. John Healey's departure yesterday piles more pressure on Sir Keir Starmer, who's conceded he needs to turn things around. Health bosses have come under fire over the latest delay to the Baird and Anchor Centre projects in Aberdeen. The opening of the Anchor Centre has been moved from this month to December. And an Aberdeen mum has hit out at her son's school after he was allegedly stabbed with a pencil, 9 months after the school admitted it had let him down over bullying.
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1: The Scotland squad are in Boston ahead of their first match at the World Cup in 28 years. They face Haiti in their tournament opener at 2 a.m. on Sunday. Former Aberdeen midfield maestro Kenny McLean says the team's full of healthy competition, all pushing in the same direction.
4: It's always been the case where you push each other to your maximum, you help each other, you try and get the best out of each other, and I think that's what's always happened. In every position in this squad, the manager picks the squad knowing what he's going to get out of everybody, what they're going to bring out of each other. But everybody's desperate to help each other, everybody wants the same outcome, everybody wants the best for Scotland.
1: Meanwhile, former Dons captain Russell Anderson believes Pittodrie graduate Scott McKenna can be an inspiration to rising talent at Aberdeen at the competition this summer. You're up to date on Original 106.

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0: Fat Boy Slim, the Rockefeller skank for Chile, who says, come on, Scotland. Any chance of Fat Boy Slim, Rockefeller skank from 1998, the last time the Tartan Army was there? That's for Chile and the lads out and about tomorrow. It's Feel Good Friday at Original 106, and we'll look at the roads next.
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0: 4:42, let's have a game of Find the Queuing Traffic. It's fairly quiet out there for a Friday. Argyle Place, well, there's a 3-minute hold up there. Elsewhere across the city centre, nope, not finding any. You've got some queues though towards the roadworks on Stonywood Road in both directions, but that's just a few minutes. Any on the A96? No. A944 is looking good. Oh, hang on. Hello, Cults. 5 minutes wait in either direction there on Kirk Bray. Remember, if you're heading for Bankery this afternoon, you will be diverted via Hill of Bankery because of station road closure. Elsewhere, is it? There's a little bit of slow traffic around Wellington Road, but nothing to write home about. Dear Mum, couldn't find any traffic. Over at the Bridge of Dee, traffic is looking fine there and it's moving well on the A90 and the A92 South. Remember, you still have that closure at the bottom end of the B979 Netherley Road. So if you can find any traffic this afternoon, then do let me know. 01224 460 106 is my number.

0: Right, it's the final music mash of this current run. Hang on, let's play all the things.
1: Horse is that?
0: This horse is that.
1: Do you want some? I'll give it you.
0: It's half your pint.
1: Oh, half your pint's away, mate.
2: Yes, I think the atmosphere has turned rather sour.
0: Where this one?
1: Oh, Billy Pickering. Oh, Billy Pickering.
0: Yeah, that one. Anyway, I'll shut up. It's 80s tunes because it's Friday. Shut up, Delia. It's 80s tunes because it's Friday. Four of them stand between you and £250. If you're up for it, get yourself registered right now on 01224 460106.
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8: World Cup fever is in full flow ahead of Scotland's tournament opener versus Haiti at the Boston Stadium in the early hours of Sunday. Logan Walker's reporting from Toronto for Original 106.
16: The atmosphere here is really quite special. Toronto's such a diverse city, so we've seen fans from just about every single country that's playing at the World Cup. People all decked out in their jerseys, you know, got their flags tied around their necks, and it's just been really amazing. It's really, really friendly. Everyone's getting on with each other. Basically, all we've seen so far is people bumping into each other and wishing them well for their matches.
8: The Prime Minister has insisted he's making spending on the military a number one priority after the resignation of his Defence Secretary. John Healey's departure yesterday piles more pressure on Sir Keir Starmer, who's conceded he needs to turn things around. Health bosses have come under fire over the latest delay to the Baird and Anchor Centre projects in Aberdeen. The opening of the Anchor Centre has been moved to December, leading Council co-leader Ian Yule to question NHS Grampian Chiefs about when the decision was made. Interim Director of Infrastructure Jug Johal said neither he nor Project Director Ian Mathewson had attended a meeting in March when it was stated the project would be completed by July. He added their arrival marked a project reset moment. An Aberdeen mum has hit out at her son's school after he was allegedly stabbed with a pencil 9 months after the school admitted it had let him down over bullying. The pupil at Harlaw Academy is said to have been targeted since starting at the city secondary school. His mother says the situation's become so severe he's been forced to attend school on a part-time basis. We've asked the city council for comment. Inverurie businesses are pleading with Aberdeenshire Council to clean out drains after flooding. Some shops were forced to close and traffic became gridlocked because of heavy downpours on Wednesday. A spokesperson for the local authority says they're aware of local concerns and helped support Police Scotland at some of these instances. And Aberdeen Sostrene Grene is one of the top three in the country for sales. That's according to Bonacord Centre bosses following a major expansion from the brand. Speaking to the P&J, Centre manager Lee Austin Winters credits part of its success to its pricing.
17: Well, my wife loves it. Every time she comes in, she has to go back with something. Yeah, she doesn't need it, but obliged to.
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8: The price of a barrel of oil has hit a near two-month low following optimism about a peace deal between Iran and the US. Iran's foreign minister says an agreement has never been closer, while Donald Trump suggested one could be signed as soon as this weekend. Brent crude was trading at below $90, the lowest figure since mid-April. It's still significantly higher than the pre-war price of around $72.
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8: Sunny spells punctuated by cloudy intervals this evening with some scattered showers and lows of 10 Celsius. I'm Tom Irvin. 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
11: And our latest game of Find the Traffic has found some around about the junction of Bury Den Road and Hutchins Street. There's no great surprise there. Otherwise, though, moving across the city centre, not too bad. Remember, there's ongoing roadworks and cones everywhere on South College Street and ongoing roadworks as well on Holborn Street near the junction with Great Western Road, but traffic is moving well in the area. Looking good, King Street to Ellen Road and the northern routes, I'm not seeing any problems at all. It's fine at the Haddigan roundabout. You still have those roadworks though on Stonywood Road, but not causing any issues. A947 is fine. There's roadworks there between Newmacker and White Rashes, but again, fine. A96 is looking good. It's fine on the A944 between Aberdeen and West Hill. Remember, if you're heading for

0: Yes, that's a good version as well. Fratelli's Yes Sir, I Can Boogie for John, who's always on what I think is a ride-on lawnmower. Maybe you're not, John. Anyway, tonight we'll stay cloudy in the west with scattered showers feeding and generally drier and brighter in the east. Expect a low tonight of around about 9 degrees. Tomorrow, cloudy and sunny, a high of 16. It's Original 106, it's 5:34.
1: The Prime Minister's insisted he's making spending on the military a number one priority after the resignation of his Defence Secretary. John Healey's departure yesterday piles more pressure on Sir Keir Starmer, who's conceded he needs to turn things around. Health bosses have come under fire over the latest delay to the Baird and Anchor Centre projects in Aberdeen. The opening of the Anchor Centre has been moved from this month to December. And an Aberdeen mum has hit out at her son's school after he was allegedly stabbed with a pencil, 9 months after the school admitted it had let him down over bullying.
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1: The Scotland squad are in Boston ahead of their first match at the World Cup in 28 years. They face Haiti in their tournament opener at 2 a.m. on Sunday. Former Aberdeen midfield maestro Kenny McLean says the team is full of healthy competition, all pushing in the same direction.
4: It's always been the case where you push each other to your maximum, you help each other, you try and get the best out of each other, and I think that's what's always happened. In every position in this squad, the manager picks the squad knowing what he's going to get out of everybody, what they're going to bring out of each other. Everybody's desperate to help each other, everybody wants the same outcome, everybody wants the best for Scotland.
1: Meanwhile, former Dons captain Russell Anderson believes Pittodrie graduate Scott McKenna can be an inspiration to rising talent at Aberdeen at the competition this summer. You're up to date on Original 106.
5: Afternoon, Mr. Lumsden. So, we're of Francis Bottomley Smythe the second here. Just like to say that not everybody loves that barbaric sport of what you call football or soccer, and would rather have a gentlemanly game of garden bowls. Now, I hear you do request, so could you please, please put a tune for myself and for the boys down at the rugby club of Alexander Burke and Bad Boys, because we are. Bye.
6: Flo Rida. Bad boys, Alexander, girl, I know what you like.

0: for Mark Bonner, the TTF and New Emotion. They're Scottish, you know. Mm-hmm, they are. I think we'll squeeze in some more Scottish tunes before 6 o'clock, before Sam takes over.
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0: And our latest game of Find the Traffic has found some around about the junction of Bury Den Road and Hutchins Street. There's no great surprise there. Otherwise, though, moving across the city centre, not too bad. Remember, there's ongoing roadworks and cones everywhere on South College Street and ongoing roadworks as well on Holborn Street near the junction with Great Western Road, but traffic is moving well in the area. Looking good, King Street to Elland Road and the northern routes. I'm not seeing any problems at all. It's fine at the Haddigan roundabout. You still have those roadworks though on Stonywood Road, but not causing any issues. A947 is fine. There's roadworks there between Newmacker and White Rashes, but again, fine. A96 is looking good. It's fine on the A944 between Aberdeen and West Hill. Remember, if you're heading for Bankry, you do have that closure of the A93 Station Road. That's just ahead of Raymoy Road, so you're going to get diverted via Hill of Bankry. Looking good at the Bridge of Dee roundabout, and if you're heading south, no drama at all on both the A90 and the A92 this evening. Any of that changes, do let us know on 01224 460 106.

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0: Do us proud. Got a sneaking suspicion they will. That's for Lorraine tonight on Feel Good Friday. Right, thank you for all your tune suggestions tonight. We'll do that again on Friday. And stay there. Sam's in for Lachlan after the latest at 6.
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20: The excitement is palpable ahead of Scotland's World Cup opening match against Haiti at the Boston Stadium in the early hours of Sunday morning. Logan Walker's in Toronto reporting for Original 106.
21: We have bumped into so many other Scottish people here. You can't go into a pub in Toronto without hearing at least a few Scottish accents and seeing a few Scotland tops as well. I think because there's obviously such a, you know, sort of long-standing connection between Canada and Scotland that a lot of people, including us, thought that this would probably be the best place to be in to watch the game if you couldn't be in Boston itself. And we've had such a brilliant welcome.
20: Health bosses have been questioned over the decision to delay two major hospital projects in Aberdeen. The Anchor Centre is now due to open in December, while the Baird Family Hospital has been pushed back to September 2027. Interim Director of Infrastructure at NHS Grampian Jug Johal says he and Project Director Ian Mathewson hadn't attended a meeting in March when it was announced the Anchor Centre would be completed by July. He added their arrival was used as a project reset moment. An Aberdeen mum's criticised her son's school after he was allegedly stabbed with a pencil just 9 months after staff admitted they let him down in dealing with bullying. The Harlaw Academy pupil is said to have been targeted since he began attending the secondary school. His family says the situation's escalated to the point where he now only attends school on a part-time basis. We've approached the City Council for comment. A key route through Old Meldrum is reopening more than 18 months after a lorry collision. The A920 South Road was closed back in October 2024 when a lorry smashed into a corner building which needed significant repairs. Scaffolding has been removed and the diverted local bus service will go back to its previous route. And Scandinavian lifestyle store Sostrene Grenie in Aberdeen's Bonacord Centre is top three in the country for sales. One of the mall bosses, Brian Torrey, told the P&J why he thinks that success is.
1: It's very browsable. You can always see they put a lot of time in the visual merchandise and they made a big deal of doing the launch and again it landed and they're continuing to do well.
20: The firm's been expanding all over the country with more than 70 British stores and a target of 100 by next year.
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20: Pound Stretcher has been given the go-ahead for a restructuring plan by a High Court judge. The discount retailer was bought by US investment firm Fortress, which also owns Majestic Wines and has 300 stores and 3,000 staff. In March, it revealed plans to ask landlords to slash rents across its store estate. It insists it won't shut shops or cut jobs.
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20: Sunny spells punctuated by cloudy intervals this evening with some scattered showers and lows of 10 Celsius. I'm Tom Irvin. 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

0: Shaman, move any mountain. It's Sam here. Good evening. I'm looking after the show for Lachlan
1: today.
0: It's Friday
1: today. Then.
0: Thank you very much for that one.
1: It's Friday,
0: great.
1: Sunday.
0: It's
1: what?
0: Friday night. So let's just keep going with all of your favourite music. This is Robert Miles. One and one. I've got Corona Baby Baby lined up for you after that. Lachlan this morning was looking after Pete on the breakfast show. He had the 6 a.m. start. Going to be honest, quite glad that he had the 6 a.m. start and I got the 6 p.m. start. Definitely feels like he drew the short straw there. But don't tell him that. I'm quite happy. Yeah, Lachlan, you go enjoy the breakfast show. Enjoy the breakfast show. I'll lie in my bed until 9 a.m. Robert Miles on Original 106. Good evening. Sam here.

0: Corona, it's Baby Baby, Original 106, always your favourite music. Good evening, it's Sam here looking after the show for Lachlan tonight. How are you? Now, in the past, me and Craig, we've tried a few different world records. We tried to beat the world record for the fastest time to eat a 99. Didn't do it. Yeah, we tried to beat the world record for the most pancake flips in 20 seconds. We didn't do that one either. But I found one that I reckon we could definitely beat because there is zero skill involved in this. Me and Craig solo definitely couldn't do it though. We'd have to rope in about 1,035 friends. More on that in the next five. First though, it's doing the Do Betty Boo next.
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It's Friday night, it's Original 106, always your favourite music. Good evening, it's Sam here, live from Aberdeen. And I was just speaking about me and Craig's many failed world record attempts. Now, we've tried quite a few now, and not managed any of them whatsoever. But I stumbled across a record today that I definitely think we should give a go, because it, well, not to be rude, it requires zero skill whatsoever. It's the most people dressed up as Marilyn Monroe in the same place at the same time. That world record's just been broken today. 1,037 people all essentially just stood there in blonde wigs. I reckon I could definitely give this a go. Just need to figure out how to rope in another 1,036 people and we'd be absolutely fine. Also need to find about 1,000 blonde wigs. So off to Party Mania I go. This is Crying at the Discotheque.

0: Rihanna on Original 106. Always your favourite music Friday, the 12th of June. Sam here. Stay right there. On the way next, it's Boom. Shake the Room.
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13: The excitement is palpable ahead of Scotland's World Cup opening match against Haiti at the Boston Stadium in the early hours of Sunday morning. Logan Walker's in Toronto reporting for Original 106.
14: We have bumped into so many other Scottish people here. You can't go into a pub in Toronto without hearing at least a few Scottish accents and seeing a few Scotland tops as well. I think because there's obviously such a, you know, sort of long-standing connection between Canada and Scotland that a lot of people, including us, thought that this would probably be the best place to be in to watch the game if you couldn't be in Boston itself. And we've had such a brilliant welcome.
13: Health bosses have been questioned over the decision to delay two major hospital projects in Aberdeen. The Anchor Centre is now due to open in December, while the Baird Family Hospital has been pushed back to September 2027. Interim Director of Infrastructure at NHS Grampian Jug Johal says he and Project Director Ian Mathewson hadn't attended a meeting in March when it was announced the Anchor Centre would be completed by July. He added their arrival was used as a project reset moment. An Aberdeen mum's criticised her son's school after he was allegedly stabbed with a pencil just 9 months after staff admitted they let him down in dealing with bullying. The Harlaw Academy pupil is said to have been targeted since he began attending the secondary school. His family says the situation's escalated to the point where he now only attends school on a part-time basis. We've approached the City Council for comment. A key route through Old Meldrum is reopening more than 18 months after a lorry collision. The A920 South Road was closed back in October 2024 when a lorry smashed into a corner building which needed significant repairs. Scaffolding has been removed and the diverted local bus service will go back to its previous route. And Scandinavian lifestyle store Sostreni Greni in Aberdeen's Bonacord Centre is top three in the country for sales. One of the mall bosses, Brian Torrey, told the P&J why he thinks that success is.
15: It's very browsable. You can always see they put a lot of time in the visual merchandise, and they made a big deal of doing the launch, and again, it landed, and they're continuing to do well.
13: The firm's been expanding all over the country with more than 70 British stores and a target of 100 by next year.
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13: Sunny spells punctuated by cloudy intervals this evening with some scattered showers and lows of 10 Celsius. I'm Tom Irvin. 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

0: Don't Stop Moving, Live and Joy on Original 106, always your favourite music. Have you heard about the Good Morning Britain Scotland bank holiday controversy? Yeah, Susanna Reid, really not happy that we're getting Monday off. We're away to speak more about that in the next 10. First though, Bobby Brown on the way next.
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10: 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The other side, I'm my

0: clothes don't. If you like pina coladas, getting caught in the rain. Oh, Bobby Marlowe?
1: No, it sounds like him.
0: Yoga,
1: 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Oh, we are out of time. The quickest 20 seconds ever. Oh, was that Bark there?
0: Yes, it was a little one. Feeling short on cash? 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

0: 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Stay right there. You sure you do? Strike lined up for you next.
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9: 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Come on, baby.

93, it's Original 106, always your favourite music. A cloudy night ahead across the northeast of Scotland. Overnight lows sat at 8 degrees. Have you seen that Aberdeen Citadel is now up for sale? Yeah, the Salvation Army selling the massive building at the top of the castle gate. £475,000 to buy the entire thing. So either you could buy a four-bedroom house, or you could buy the church and the castle gate. Which do you fancy?

you want to, stare if you want to, but I got to party. I'm up in the party. I'm glad that I got you, and it's alright. You got you a partner, and cut a

0: Boogie tonight. It's Original 106, always your favourite music. Sam here, live across the northeast of Scotland. And this morning, Lachlan was looking after Pete on breakfast. He was also looking after Keep the Heat. Your chance to win £500 if you can find six answers to six categories. Do that in 20 seconds and the money's yours. 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To play on Monday, Melanie played today. This is how it went.
1: 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Breathe. 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

0: Scotland made it to a World Cup. It's Carnaval de Paris. Dario G on Original 106. 1998 was the last time we were there. I'm going to be honest, in 1998, I wasn't even born. So I will be making the most of this World Cup because who knows when it's going to happen again. On the way next, it's Oceanic. Insanity on Original.
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0: 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I pulled mine out today and I got Uzbekistan. 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

0: Lady, hear me tonight. It's Original 106. Sam here, and that's all from me for tonight. Lachlan is in for Clare from 6 a.m. tomorrow morning. I'm in for Lachlan from 9 until 1. So, hey, I better go home and get some sleep. Blink of an eye and I'll be back.
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